time to lose. 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Drop a bomb, it's Chaka Khan. 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I can't.

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heard somebody say just the other day how love made a round. 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

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Every turn I see your face, every mile another trace.

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have crossed and have quarreled. 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A thousand reasons that I know to share forever beyond.